It might be fun to have a kid that I could kick around, a little me to fill up with my thoughts, a little me or he or she to fill up with my dreams, a way of saying life is not a loss. I'd keep the tiger away from school and tutor him myself, keep him from the poison of the crowd. But then again, pristine isolation might not be the best idea. It's not good trying to immortalize yourself. Beginning of a great adventure. Beginning of a great adventure. Where stop at one, I might have 10 regular TV brood. I'd breed a little liberal army in the woods, just like these redneck lunatics I see at the local bar, with their tribe of mutant inbred piglets with cloven hooves. I teach them how to plant a bomb, start a fire, play guitar, and if they catch a hunter, shoot them in the nuts. I try to be as progressive as I could possibly be, as long as I don't have to try too much. Beginning of a great adventure. Beginning of a great adventure. Susie, Jesus, Bogart, Sam, Leslie, Jill, and Jeff. Rita, Winnie, Andy, Fran, and Jet. Boris, Bono, Lucy, Ethel, Bunny, Ridge, and Tom. That's a lot of names to try not to forget. Carrie, Marlon, Moe, and Steve, LaRue, and Jerry Lee. Eggplant, Rufus, Dummy, Star, and the Glob. I'd need a damn computer to keep track of all these names. I hope this baby thing don't go too far. I hope it's true what my wife said to me. I hope it's true what my wife said to me. Hey, I hope it's true what my wife said to me. She says, baby, it's the beginning of a great adventure. Babe, beginning of a great adventure. Take a look.

a kid that I could kick around, creating my own image like a god. I'd raise my own pole bears to carry me to the grave, keep me company when I'm a wise and toothless clod. Some gibbering old fool sitting all alone, drooling on his shirt, some senile old fart playing in the dirt. It might be fun to have a kid I could pass something on to, something better than rage, pain, anger, and hurt. I hope it's true what my wife said to me. I hope it's true what my wife said to me. I hope it's true what my wife said to me. She says, Lou, it's the beginning of a great adventure. Lou, Lou, Lou, beginning of a great adventure. Said, babe, how you call your lover boy? Sylvia, what do you call your lover man?

Good morning there, listeners. And here we are in sunny Soho on a Thursday morning. It's 12:22. And I think, who's that coming into the studio right now? My God, it looks like... looks like Marco. My God, it is Marco. You ready, Marco? Next to Chris De Niro. You ready, Chris? Yeah. Kat Mitchell, you ready?

0: In the 5th century, as the once mighty Roman Empire crumbled, the soft underbelly of Western Europe lay invitingly exposed to the barbarian hordes to the east. Alaric the Visigoth, Geiseric the Vandal, and Theodoric the Ostrogoth, in turn, swept westward in a reign of terror. But none surpassed in power and cruelty the mighty Attila the Hun.
1: Ladies and gentlemen, it's the Attila the Hun Show!
2: With a little love, just a little open your heart and see where it's needed. With a little love, just a little love, feel it in your heart when you succeeded. Making all the sadness of life, get the sun in your life. Making all the clouds roll by, get the sun in your life. 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While the moon is day, chase all your cares away. With a little love, just a little love, with a little love.
0: In the second quarter of the 5th century, the Huns became a byword for merciless savagery. Their Khan was the mighty warrior Attila. With his devastating armies, he swept across Central Europe.
3: Oh, darling, I'm home!
4: Hello, darling. Have a busy day at the office?
3: Not at all bad. Another merciless sweep across Central Europe.
4: Well, I won't say I'm glad to see you, but boy, am I glad to see you.
3: Jenny. Hi, Robbie. Hey, I've got a present for you two kids in that bag. I want you kids to get ahead.
5: Yeah, Mr. Horn.
3: Hi, Uncle Tom.
5: There's a whole horde of them marauding Visigoths to see you.
6: And now for something completely different.
5: Monty Pythons.

0: it's Attila the Nun!
1: Poor country girl who took a vow of eternal brutality.
2: Nurse? Hello, Miss Norris, how are you?
3: Not too bad, thank you, Doctor.
2: Yes, well, I think I'd better examine you.
3: What are they doing here?
2: It's all right, they're students. Light, please, nurse. Oh, and music, too. Breathe in. Out.
4: Charles Crumpton, the stripping doctor. And next, gentlemen and ladies, here at the People Club for the very first time, a very big welcome, please, for the Secretary of State for Commonwealth Affairs.
5: Good evening. Tonight, I'd like to restate our position on agricultural subsidies and their effect on our Commonwealth relationships. Now, although we believe in ending guarantee farm prices, we also believe in the need for a corresponding import levy to maintain consumer prices at a realistic level. But this would have the effect of consolidating our gains of the previous fiscal year prior to the entry. But I pledge that should we join the common market, even maintaining the present position of subsidy, we will never jeopardize. We will never compromise our unique relationship with the Commonwealth countries. A price structure related to any import charges will be systematically adjusted to the particular requirements of our Commonwealth partners, so that together we will maintain a positive and mutually beneficial alliance in world trade and for world peace.
4: Commonwealth Affairs. And now, gentlemen and ladies, a very big welcome, please, for the Grand Minister of Pensions and the Social Security.
6: Yes, today in Britain, there is a new wave of interest in politics and politicians.
7: Well, we're in it for the lobbying, you know. Lobbying.
8: And the debates. You know, a good debate is just fabulous.
9: Well, I've been going with ministers for 5 years now, and, you know, I think they're wonderful.
10: Oh, yes. I like civil servants.
9: Oh, yes, they're nice.
10: I like Speaker.
9: Oh, yeah.
10: I like Black Rod.
6: What do their parents think?
11: Well, she's broken our hearts, the little bastard. She's been nothing but trouble, and if she comes down here again, I'll kick her teeth in.
12: Have you been talking to television again, dear?
11: Yes, I bloody told them.
12: What about?
11: Oh, I don't know.
12: Oh, was it Reginald Bosom, Kit?
11: No.
12: Did he have his head all bandaged?
11: No, it wasn't like that. They had lots of lights and cameras and tape recorders, all that sort of thing.
12: Oh, that'll be Ray Baxter and the boys and girls from Tomorrow's World. Oh, I prefer Reginald Bosanquet. There's not so many of them. Oh, that'll be the rat catcher.
13: Hello, Mr. and Mrs. Concrete?
12: Yes!
13: Well, how very nice. Allow me to introduce myself. I'm Leslie Ames, the chairman of the Test Selection Committee. And I'm very pleased to be able to tell you that your flat has been chosen as the venue for the third test against the West Indies. No, it's just a little joke. Actually, I'm the council rat catcher.
12: Oh, yes, we've been expecting you.
13: Oh, I gather you've got a little rodental problem.
12: Oh, blimey, you think he was awake all the night, scrabbling down by the wainscoting?
13: That's an interesting word, isn't it?
12: What?
13: Wainscoting. Wainscoting.

0: This is what we're after.
1: Excuse me, who's the third test in here?
0: No, no, that was a joke! It's a joke! Right, well, I'm going in the wainscoting.
2: They said it again!
0: Lay down some sheep poison. It's got a gun. Now, normally a sheep is a placid, timid creature, but you've got a killer.

0: new strain of sheep. A killer sheep that can not only hold a rifle, but is also a first-class shot.
1: But where are they coming from, Professor?
0: That I don't know. I just don't know. I really just don't know. I'm afraid I really just don't know. I'm afraid even I really just don't know. I have to tell you, I'm afraid even I really just don't know. I'm afraid I have to tell you that... Thank you. I don't know. Our only clue is this portion of Wolf's clothing which the killer sheep...
2: was wearing?
0: ...in yesterday's raid on Selfridges.
1: I'll carry out test on it straight away, Professor.
3: Hello, is the turd test in here, please?
1: Professor, there are some cricketers in the laboratory.
0: This may be even more serious than even I had at first been imagining. What a strange... strange line. There's no time to waste. Get me the Chief Commissioner of Police.
1: Yes, sir.
4: Look of fear!
0: Another strange line. Look out, Miss Carter Oil!
1: Professor, what is it? What have you seen?
4: Look! There, in the doorway!
1: Oh! Arthur Edwards!

0: But soon the killer sheep began to infect other animals with its startling intelligence. Pussycats began to arrange mortgages. Cocker spaniels began to design supermarkets.
1: And parrots started to announce television programs. It's 8 o'clock and time for the news.
0: Good evening. Here is the news for parrots. No parrots were involved in an accident on the M1 today when a lorry carrying high-octane fuel was in collision with a bollard. That is a bollard and not a parrot. A spokesman for parrots said he was glad no parrots were involved. The Minister of Technology today met the three Russian leaders to discuss a £4 million airliner deal. None of them went in the cage or swung on the little wooden trapeze or ate any of the nice millet seed. Yum, yum. That's the end of the news. Now our programmes for parrots continue with part three of A Tale of Two Cities, specially adapted for parrots by Joey Boy. The story so far. Dr. Minette is in England after 18 years in the Bastille. His daughter Lucy awaits her lover Charles Darnay, whom we have just learnt is in fact the nephew of the Marquis de Saint-Evremond, whose cruelty had placed Minette in the Bastille. Darnay arrives to find Lucy tending her aged father.

0: And while that's going on, here is the news for Gibbons. No Gibbons.
1: And while that's going on, here from Westminster is a

0: parliamentary report for humans.
1: In the debate, a spokesman accused the government of being silly and doing not at all good things. The member accepted this in a spirit of healthy criticism, but denied that he'd ever been naughty with a choir boy. Angry shouts of "What about the watermelon, then?" were ordered by the speaker to be stricken from the record and put into a brown paper bag in the lavvy. Any further interruptions would be cut off and distributed amongst the poor. For the government, a front bench spokesman said the agricultural tariff would have to be raised, and he fancied a bit. Furthermore, he argued, this would give a large boost to farmers and a lot of fun to him, his friend, and Miss Moist of Knightsbridge. From the back benches, there were opposition shouts of "Postcards for sale," and a healthy cry of "Who likes a sailor then?" from the minister without portfolio. Replying, the shadow minister said he could no longer deny the rumours, but he and the dachshund were very happy. And in any case, he argued, rhubarb was cheap, and what was the harm in a sauna bath?
2: Were not involved. The Minister of Technology met the three Russian leaders today to discuss a £4 million airliner deal. None of them were indigenous to Australia, carried their babies in pouches, or ate any of those yummy eucalyptus leaves. Yum, yum. That's the news for wombats. And now, Attila the Bun.
3: Well, that's all for Attila the Bun. And now, idiots.
4: Arthur Figgis is an idiot. A village idiot. Tonight, we look at the idiot in society.
5: Well, I feel very keenly that the idiot is a part of the old village system, and as such has a vital role to play in the modern rural society. Because you see... Oh!
6: It's very nightly on me, thank you, Vicar.
5: Because there is this very real incision for someone whom almost anyone can look down on and ridicule. And this is the role. That
6: an ugly ramble, and the oogly, oogly, oogly, oog. Thank you, Mr. Thompson.
5: This is the role that I and members of my family have fulfilled in this village for the past 400 years.
7: Oh, good morning, Mr. Jenkins. I see I've increased the half-yearly dividend, I see.
8: Yes, splendid.
7: That's Mr. Jenkins. He's another idiot. And so, you see, the idiot does provide a vital psychosocial service for this community.
5: Oh, excuse me, a coach party's just arrived. I shall have to fall off the wall, I'm afraid.
6: Nagly, amble, ramble, ramble!
4: Arthur takes idioting seriously. He is up at 6 o'clock every morning working on special training equipment designed to keep him silly. And, of course, he takes great pride in his appearance. Like the doctor, the blacksmith, the carpenter, Mr. Figgis is an important figure in this village. And like them, he uses the local bank.
9: Yes, we have quite a number of idiots banking here.
4: What kind of money is there in idioting?
9: Well, nowadays, a really blithering idiot can make anything up to £10,000 a year if he's the head of some big industrial combine. But, of course, the more old-fashioned idiot still refuses to take money. He takes bits of string, wood, dead budgerigars, sparrows, anything. But it does make the cashier's job very difficult. But, of course, they're fools to themselves, because the rate of interest over 10 years on a piece of moss or a dead vole is almost negligible.
10: Mr. Brando!
9: Yes?
10: Hollywood on the phone.
9: Take it in the office.
4: But Mr. Figgis is no ordinary idiot. He is a lecturer in idiocy at the University of East Anglia. Here, he is taking a class of third-year students. After 3 years of study, these apprentice idiots receive a diploma of idiocy, a handful of mud, and a kick on the head. But some of the older idiots resent the graduate idiot.
11: I'm a completely self-taught idiot. I mean, ooh-ah, ooh-ah, ooh-ah, ooh-ah. Nobody does that anymore. Anybody who did that around here would be laughed off the street. No, nowadays, people want something wittier.
4: Kevin Onassis works largely with walls.
11: Well, you've got to know what you're doing. I mean, some people think I'm mad. The villagers say I'm mad. The tourists say I'm mad. Well, I am mad, but I'm naturally mad. I don't use any chemicals.
4: But what of the idiot's private life? How about his relationship with women?
5: Well, I may be an idiot, but I'm no fool.
4: But the village idiot's dirty smock and wall falling are a far cry from the modern world of the urban idiot. What kinds of backgrounds do these city idiots come from?
0: I can't remember, but I think I've got it written down somewhere.
6: Well,
8: that is thanks. Then we needed a waste of
10: the The headquarters of these urban idiots is here in St. John's Wood. Inside, they can enjoy the company of other idiots and watch special performances of ritual idioting.
8: Well played.
12: Well, well. Well played.
13: Good afternoon and welcome to Lords on the second day of the first test. So far today we've had 5 hours batting from England and already they are naught for naught. Cowdery is not out naught. Norton is not in. Not is in and is naught not out. Norton of Northants got a nasty knock on the nut in the nets last night, but it's nothing of note. Next in is Nat Newton of Knots. Not nutting, nutting's at nine. Nutting, knocked, neat in, nighty, knock, knock, now, now. Anyway, England have played extremely well for nothing. Not a sausage. In reply to Iceland's first innings total of 722 for 2 declared, scored yesterday disappointingly fast in only 21 overs with lots of wild slogging and boundaries and all sorts of rubbishy thing. But the main thing is that England have made an absolutely outstanding start so far. Peter.
14: Splendid. Just listen to those thighs. And now it's the northeast turn with the samba.
13: Brian.
15: Rather, I'm reminded of the story of Gubby Allen in 32.
13: Oh, shut up or we close the bar. And now Bo Vilderberg is running up to bowl to Cowdery. He runs up, he bowls to Cowdery. And no shot at all. Extremely well not played there.
14: Yes, beautifully not done anything about.
15: A superb shot of no kind whatsoever. I well remember Plum Warner leaving a very similar ball alone in 1732.
13: Oh, shut up, Lawrence. And now it's Bo Vilderberg running in again to bowl to Cowdery. He runs in, he bowls to Cowdery. And no shot at all. A superb display of inertia there. And that's the end of the over. And drinks.
14: Gin and tonic, please.
13: No, no, the players are having drinks. And now, what's happening? I think Cowdery is being taken. Yes, Cowdery is being carried off. Well, I never. Now, who's in next? It should be number 3, Nat Newton of Knot. Get your hand off my thigh, West. No, I don't think it is. I think it's the sofa. No, it's the Chesterfield. The green Chesterfield is coming in at number 3 to take guard now.
15: I well remember a similar divan being brought on at Headingley in 9 BC against the Darkies.
13: Oh, shut up, elephant snout. And now the green Chesterfield has taken guard and, Iceland are putting on their spin dryer to bowl. The spin dryer moving back to its mark. It runs up to the wicket, bowls to the table. A little bit short, but it's coming in a bit there and it's hit him on the pad. There's an appeal and the table is out, leg before wicket. That is England, not for one.
2: And now we leave Lords and go over to Epsom for the 3 o'clock.
4: Well, here at Epsom, we take up the running with 50 yards of this mile and a half race to go, and it's the wash basin in the lead from WC Pedestal. Tucked in nicely, there is the sofa going very well with Joanna Southcott's box making a good run from hat stand on the rails. And the standard lamp is fading fast, but it's wash basin definitely taking up the running now, being strongly pressed by WC at the post. It's the wash basin from WC, then sofa, hat stand, standard lamp, and lastly, Joanna Southcott's box.
16: Open the box!
17: Open the box!
16: Open the box!
17: Open the box!
16: Open the box!
13: And we have the next contender, please!
18: Ha ha ha ha ha ha ha ha ha ha ha ha ha ha ha ha ha ha ha ha ha ha ha ha ha ha ha ha ha ha ha ha ha ha ha ha ha ha ha ha ha ha ha ha ha ha ha ha ha ha ha ha ha ha ha ha ha ha ha ha ha ha ha ha ha 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
14: good, I see. And which prize do you have particular eyes on this evening?
6: Oh, I'd like the blow on the head.
14: The blow on the head.
6: Just there.
14: Jolly good. Well, your first question for the blow on the head this evening is, what great opponent of Cartesian dualism resists the reduction of psychological phenomena to physical states?
6: I don't know that.
14: Well, have a guess.
6: Henri Bergson.
14: Is the correct answer.
6: Yeah, I've never even heard of him.
14: Jolly good.
6: I don't like darkies.
14: Who does? And now, your second question for the blow on the head is, what is the main food that penguins eat?
6: Pork, luncheon meat.
14: No?
6: Spam?
14: No, no, no, no. What do penguins eat? Penguins.
6: Penguins?
14: Yes.
6: They eat penguins?
14: No, no, no.
6: They eat themselves?
14: No, no, what do penguins eat?
6: Horses, armchairs.
14: No, no, what do penguins eat?
6: Oh, penguins.
14: Penguins.
6: Cannelloni.
14: No.
6: And lasagna. And moussaka. Lobster thermidor. Escalope de veal, estragon, and egg ondies, and potato and cheese.
14: No, I'll give you a clue.
6: Oh, Brian Klaus.
14: No, no.
6: Brian English.
14: No.
6: Brian Johnson.
14: No.
6: Brian Forbes.
14: No.
6: No.
14: What swims in the sea and gets caught in nets?
6: Henri Bergson.
14: No! No.
6: Underwater goes with snorkels and flippers.
14: No.
6: A buffalo with an aquila.
14: No.
6: A national gauntlet.
14: Yes, that's near enough. I'll give you that right now. Obviously, Scum, you have won your prize. Do you still want the blow on the head?
6: Yes, yes.
14: I'll offer you a poke in the eye.
6: No, want the blow on the head?
14: A punch in the throat?
6: No.
14: All right, then, a kick in the kneecap.
6: No.
14: Mrs. Scum, I'm offering you a boot in the teeth and a dagger up the strap.
6: Blow on the head!
14: Very well then, Mrs. Scum, you have won tonight

0: just come home. Baby, where have you been? Why don't you come home to daddy? Baby, won't you please come home, begging once more. Baby, won't you please come home.
1: Radio Activity.

Oh, yes. I will dedicate the song to the dean. Thank you for coming, and thank you for your remarks. It is a cautionary tale.

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Everybody.

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0: this whole matrix, this whole world is set up and designed to keep you searching, craving, trying to find, trying to satisfy senses that'll never be satisfied, ever.
1: You are now being drawn upward, not by the world's command, but by the call of your own spirit. You are becoming the man the world cannot corrupt.

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Is the problem you're allergic to a well-familiar name? Do you have a problem with this one if the results are the same? I see the medicine. Yes, the medicine.

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And then they kiss you and they tell you that they know you're satisfied. And then say, I don't know.

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0: There's nothing to worry about.
1: Are you okay?
0: I'm fine. Everything is fine. Everything is fine.
1: Did you tell Nate?
0: How everything is fine? Yes, he knows.
1: Right, yes, because everything is fine.

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Alright, get to it, no? 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Yo, selector, Jerbach, what am I talking about? Eh, we have guns in stock. Read them up a pinchers, no long shot.

0: The original Super Black, representing for Selector Jerback. Yeah, man, you don't know the pass through the whole city lock. Just like that, yeah, I'm around the track. Yeah, man, everything intact.
1: All right,
0: we need to
1: break the show right now.
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0: Show right now. Don't know. Don't know. 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Selector Jerba. Yes, I am. Yes, I am.

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1: We are the champion of the cream of the crop. And Mikey General said that. Come cross. I don't know how Jerry back the number one song.
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0: any other sound test flop. 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
0: Ragamuffin run thing, Selassie, I know. 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
1: So it is.
0: Jerry back run things.
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0: 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Fool them up a cup and fool them up a lid.
1: Straight to them head.
0: Straight to them head. 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
1: Cause I would do it nice and easy, nice and long.
0: Ragamuffin Jerba. 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And spawn us some boys on.
1: Boys on.
0: Go oh no, go oh no, go oh no, go oh no to. 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

0: herb a configure. 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We lock the city. One gerb back in the biz and that away. 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One done English lullaby.
1: On continue la session. On a gerb back sound, man. And then finos say away. Never change a back. De l'homme que l'on appelle Danny English.

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Yeah, man, rhythm. 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Then we eat Kentucky Fried Chicken. You go win. Jerobot.

stressing attempts to quench the strength of the swift microphonist. Your bitch intention is to bonus, monotonous. Cruising on this and I got rhythm, goddamn. Confuse the funk music, rock the jam. Pack the stands, stack the grands, and mack the female fans at the local theater. The vocal creator slash I shall

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I'm giving thanks to the Most High for planting me firm upon this world that's forever changing. The conflict that I'm engaging, the constant riff and miscommunication.

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0: 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People with a gun, yo, they'll cry out bro. I don't like a cop, I don't sell a rock, but still a kangas clock me after a show. Standing on the stage, dripping, pouring with sweat. To people in the crowd, I give what they get. 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I don't really worry, nor do I fret. 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Sweet like a peach and tart like a plum. I thought what I think, I rock a bead link. Legally, I sip when I turn 21. A letter to the home, but it freaked the head dome. The army wants me to drop my microphone. Gotta be brief, no orders from a chief. Hot butter on what? Say what? The popcorn. On the tour bus, we're hitting the truck stop. A dollar for some chips, a quarter for some pop. We laugh and giggle some, Fife gets the honey buns. Ali Shaheed Muhammad keeps talking that shop. The brothers cruise on as requests for the check. Calling up famous to see if it's there yet. Not a bourgeois, hate the seminar. Ignorant flip, hey miss, you must jet. Flex for the funkiest, but start to bounce. Measure hip hop for weight by the ounce. Bush on the tush, you're pulling while I push. Play me for the punk, then puss, fill up.

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And how about hunger and pollution? They ain't so wonderful either. But how about listening to old Pops for a minute? Seems to me it ain't the world that's so bad, but what we are doing to it. And all I'm saying is, see what a wonderful world it would be if only we'd give it a chance. Love, baby, love. That's the secret. Yeah. If lots more of us loved each other, we'd solve lots more problems. And man, this world would be a guesser. That's why old Pops keeps saying,

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Above the bar. You know you can't miss it. It's across from the subway and the tacky store with the Mylar scarves. My skin's as pale as the outdoors moon. My hair's silver like a Tiffany watch. I like lots of people around me, but don't kiss hello, and please don't touch. It's a Czechoslovakian custom my mother passed on to me. Friends, Andy has invited him up for tea. Open house.

got a lot of cats. Here's my favorite. 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Made a paper doll of her, you can have it. That's what I did when I had St. Vitus dance. It's a Czechoslovakian custom my mother passed on to me. Give people little presents so they'll remember me. Open house. Open house. Someone bring the vegetables. 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We need something to eat. I think I got a job today. They want me to draw shoes. The ones I drew were old and used, they told me. Draw something new. 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

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They're all on the ground. You scared yourself with music. I scared myself with pain. I drew 550 different shoes today. It almost made me faint. Open house.

Starlight, open wide. Starlight, open up your door. This is New York calling. With movies from the street. Movies with real people. What you get is what you see. Starlight, open wide. Andy Cecil, beat the mill. Come on, Ellie, give us a call. We got superstars who talk, they'll do anything at all. Ingrid, Viva, Little Joe, Baby Jane, and EDS. But you'd better call us soon before we talk ourselves to death. Starlight, open wide. Everybody is a star. Split screen, 8-hour movies. We got color, we got sound. Won't you recognize us? We're everything you hate. And it loves all Hollywood movies. It'll scare your hypocrites to death. You know that shooting up's for real. That person is screaming, that's the way it really feels. We're all improvising 5 movies in a week. If Hollywood doesn't call us,

starlight open wide. Due to movies, what you did to art. Can you see beauty in ugliness? Or is it playing in the dirt? There are stars out on the New York streets. We want to capture them on film. But if no one wants to see them, we'll make another and another. Starlight led us in that magic room. We've all dreamt of Hollywood, it can't happen too soon. Won't you give us $1 million, the rent's due? And he'll give you two moves and a pay.